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0: Yo, kid, we gotta get our family together, man. You know, we gotta get organized. 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Whatever we gonna do, we gotta...
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Feist, and 1, 2, 3, 4, I see you, and Billy, and Mary, and Cassandra, and Jimmy. Oh, we're all here together, and I'm corny. I'll be with you till 10 o'clock with a music mix that includes Wet Legs, Psychedelic Furs, and oh, what a lovely day we have in store. 66 degrees, we had some rain move through, now the humidity's dropping, and the temperature's going to get up to the upper 70s with sunshine, and perhaps you had some dramatic skies this morning with the clouds and the sun. Going to be a lovely day. And I'll get you started with this one from Johnny Blue Skies and the Dark Clouds as they move away.

0: Get Lost Forever. It's called Mange 2, and it's from Wet Leg. Coming up, something from The Killers and a new one from Steve Lacy. I'm Courtney O'Connell with you at 11 minutes after 6 on this Monday morning. Now, FUV's partnering with Forest Hill Stadium in Queens to welcome Wilco and Yo La Tengo this Saturday, June 20th. 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It's Sarah McLachlan with Allison Russell. 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

Something to get you going on a Monday morning. It's Steve Lacy. I'm sorry, it's the Killers on WFUV, and somebody told me, getting ahead of myself, I will get to something from T-Rex, and right now, brand new forthcoming music from Grammy winner Steve Lacy, who's coming out with his third album.

0: yo, kid, we gotta get our family together, man. 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

There's Jungle on WFUV and Carry On. That's a new one from their album Sunshine. We're looking forward to some sunshine today on WFUV here in the New York City area. Coming up on Thursday, we might have a little bit more stormy weather when we have a ticker tape parade for the New York Knicks. Speaking of the Knicks, this one's called Talk of the Town.

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0: Nathaniel Rateliff and the Night Sweats with the Foot Stomper on WFUV at about 7 minutes before seven. Coming up, I'll get to something from Amy Mann and Stereophonics. I'm Corny O'Connell. Thanks for hanging out. 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

On WFUV, the song is Dakota from the band Stereophonics, who are from Wales, and that song did very well in their native UK. 6 minutes after seven, Corny here. I'm going to get to something from Elastica and Tom Waits. We like to mix it up. 66 degrees. We're in for a nice stretch of weather today and tomorrow with lower humidity, breezy conditions today, and a high around 79. Hopefully you can get outside and enjoy the weather. I'm Corny with the latest from Noah Kahn.

0: 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I see they're coming around. 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

heavy metal drummer from Wilco on WFUV, and you can fall in love with all of the members of Wilco when they perform this Saturday at Forest Hill Stadium. Corny here. I'm going to get to an exclusive performance from our own studios right now. It's a new track from Role Model out now with album number 3.

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0: That's Langhorne Slim performing in WFUV Studios, a live version of Rock and Roll. 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I'm Corny. We'll hear the voice of Gigi Perez. We'll get to a track from Fontaine's DC. 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

on WFUV, the band Mount Joy with guest vocalist Gigi Perez in the middle. 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

0: Temple of the Dog, a one-off featuring Chris Cornell and Eddie Vedder, and the song Hunger Strike on WFUV at 8 minutes before 8 o'clock. I'm Corny O'Connell, and for the WFUV question of the day, we're asking for memories from you about an outdoor concert. And I believe I can announce the framework of a deal for this question of the day. If you share a memory of an outdoor concert, I promise to play a selection of those artists for the WFUV question of the day. But you also have to agree not to enrich uranium for the next 20 years. Can we agree on that? Let's do that while we check in with news for Robin Shannon.
1: Now that the Knicks have won their first championship in 53 years, it's time to celebrate. New York City will hold a ticker tape parade on Thursday at 10 a.m. Mayor Mamdani is expected to release parade preparation plans later today. But it wasn't all good news. The NYPD says over 60 people were arrested after crowds of Knicks fans got rowdy around Madison Square Garden. The World Cup is officially underway. On Saturday, Brazil and Morocco had a 1-1 draw. The next match in our area is tomorrow between France and Senegal. MetLife Stadium has been renamed New York, New Jersey Stadium for the international sporting event. The Hurricanes win the Stanley Cup in Game 6. It ended Carolina's 20-year championship drought. The U.S. and Iran appear to have reached a deal to end the war. There's also plans to reopen the Strait of Hormuz. The countries are scheduled to sign a deal on Friday in Switzerland. The agreement was announced on the president's birthday Sunday, hours before President Trump traveled to France for this year's G7 summit. Over 30,000 voters across the five boroughs took to the polls on Saturday and Sunday. It was the first 2 days of early voting. Manhattan had the largest turnout. Staten Island had the smallest. The primary is Tuesday, June 23rd. On today's What's What podcast, WFUV's Alexandra Fowl talks with Shago. The Brooklyn-based punk band is creating safe spaces for underrepresented voices. 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
0: And here's the latest from Deer Tick.

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on WFUV. The band Snow Patrol, Chasing Cars, at about 6 minutes after 8 on this Monday. It's going to be a lovely day with temperatures getting up to the upper 70s, breezy and sunny, and right now a very pleasant 67 in Central Park. I'm Corny O'Connell. Coming up, music from Fantagram. I'll get to a good one from Thievery Corporation, and right now it's the latest from The Strokes.

0: anymore. Fantagram, blackout days. Hopefully those are behind you. I'm Corny. What's ahead for you is music from TV on the Radio and the trio Muna, plus some shows this summer at Central Park Summer Stage, and FUV is a media partner of Capital One City Parks Foundation's Summer Stage and their 40th year of concerts in Central Park and parks all across the five boroughs. Wednesday, June 24th, FUV welcomes Black Country New Road, Horse Girl, and Sharp Pins, with a pre-show DJ set by our own Benham Jones. And then we've got another event we're involved in on Wednesday, July 8th. It's Spoon, Rat Boys, and the band Bodega, with a pre-show DJ set by our own Alisa Ali. And then on June 26th, it's Laurie Anderson performing. 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

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And from right here in New York City, it's TV on the Radio. Coming up, we'll get some Prince on the radio and also Jack Antonoff's band. Right now, it's the latest from the trio Muna on FUV.

0: on WFUV. Jack Antonoff leading his band Bleachers with Modern Girl. And coming up, we'll get to a new one from Casey Musgraves, plus something from the Smiths. I'm Corny O'Connell. Thanks for hanging out on this Monday morning. 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That's Wilco with Yo La Tengo this Saturday, June 20th at Forest Hill Stadium. 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

Title track from her latest, Middle of Nowhere. There's Kacey Musgraves on WFUV. We're in the middle of a set that will take us to U2, and right now it's the Smiths on FUV.

0: It's Desire from U2 on WFUV, a band that we have had a request for on the question of the day, as we're asking for memories of an outdoor concert, a favorite memory from an outdoor concert. 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I'm Corny O'Connell, and right now, your news in 90 seconds is sponsored by Greenwich Hospital.
1: Knicks fans can soon celebrate the NBA champs. New York City will hold a ticker tape parade on Thursday morning. Mayor Mamdani is expected to release more details about the celebration around 10 a.m. today. The Hurricanes took the Stanley Cup in Game 6. It ended Carolina's 20-year championship drought. The U.S. and Iran have reached a deal to end the war. It includes reopening the Strait of Hormuz. The deal is expected to be signed on Friday in Switzerland. Bruce Springsteen is apologizing to Bono. Just before the Tribeca Festival wrapped up, the Boss and U2 frontman sat down for a talk. Bono brought up asking Springsteen to use his song for a campaign he founded to fight AIDS.
2: Bruce, this song, Girls in Their Summer Clothes, this is like one of the great pop songs ever. He goes, it's not bad, is it? I said, would you think about using it for a commercial, like for Red, Through Gap? I said, no. That was a big mistake, too.
1: Springsteen didn't elaborate on why he said no. The Boss also received the Harry Belafonte Voices for Social Justice Award. It recognizes artists who advance human rights, equality, and community empowerment. 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
1: On WFUV, The Raconteurs, featuring Jack White and Brendan Benson, Steady As She Goes, at about 3 minutes after nine. We're getting close to time for the WFUV question of the day on this beautiful Monday morning. Nice and breezy and comfortable with the temperature at 69 right now, going to 79 by this afternoon. I'm Corny O'Connell, and I've got a new version of a song you may have heard lately on FUV from Mumford & Sons. There's a version of them with Chris Stapleton as the guest vocalist, but this is a new version of the song here with Sierra Ferrell sitting in as the guest vocalist.

0: Let the Light In from Lana Del Rey on WFUV, and a new version of the song here featuring Sierra Farrell as a guest vocalist with Mumford & Sons. Next, you get the WFUV question of the day. 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
0: 13 minutes after 9, it's time for the WFUV question of the day. I'm Corny O'Connell. Now, summer is just around the corner, and for music lovers in the New York area, that means concerts al fresco. So you can look forward to a host of outdoor shows from Central Park Summer Stage, Brick Celebrate Brooklyn, Forest Hill Stadium, Hudson River Music Festival, and beyond. And so we're asking, have you got a favorite memory of an outdoor concert? 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I saw a ton of acts who really impressed me. At one point, some stage announcements were made. I recognized the voice and yelled out, hey, that's Rita Houston. Two girls standing next to me took out their programs and began looking up to see who Rita Houston was. No, she wasn't one of the performers. She was a DJ here at WFUV. And this is one of the performances that Tony remembers from Mountain Jam 2016.

For the WFUV question of the day, listener Jerry says, I spent both days of Father's Day weekend with my dad at the 2015 Clearwater Festival. And Jerry says this artist is now one of his FUV discoveries.

Nico Case on WFUV as we are remembering some of your favorite outdoor concerts. Corny here, and here's a band that played at Forest Hill Stadium in 2014. It's a reunion that listener Noreen says, I don't think I'd ever see by a band my late brother had introduced me to as a kid and had become part of the soundtrack of my life. I didn't know what to expect, but the whole experience, the venue, the crowd, the band exceeded my hopes in magical fashion. Bucket list item fulfilled, says Noreen, when she saw the Replacements at Forest Hill Stadium.

For the question of the day, Perry P. says, I was lucky enough to be at Woolman Rink August 1980 when Talking Heads debuted songs from Remain in Light with an expanded band. An unforgettable evening, they closed the show with what would become my favorite song from that album.

0: Talking Heads on WFUV and The Great Curve. A lot going on in that track, and you can imagine how it would sound with the expanded band that they brought to Woolman Rink in August of 1980. Perry P. remembers that concert as we look back on some of your favorite outdoor concerts on the WFUV question of the day. I remember seeing Talking Heads at the old Forest Hill Stadium. That was a memorable show. And another show at Forest Hill Stadium happened with The Replacements when they reunited in 2014. I was also at that, as was listener Noreen. She picked out a track from them. And what else was in this set? This Tornado Loves You from Nico Case. She was remembered from a show at Clearwater. And also Courtney Barnett doing Debbie Downer. Listener Tony remembers seeing her at Mountain Jam back in 2016. 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Folks also respond to the question of the day through X and Facebook. 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I'm Corny O'Connell, and I'll give you another question of the day, same time tomorrow on FUV.
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I'm going to get to music from Florence and the Machine and Radiohead. 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

0: on WFUV, Let Down from Radiohead at about 8 minutes before 10 o'clock. Hang out. Alisa Ali's coming along. My name's Corny O'Connell. Thanks for tuning in. 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

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Me, I'm Elise Ali. 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We're broadcasting from the Bronx in Nueva York. Go Knicks. I'm still riding high off the victory, and would be cool to go to that parade this Thursday, right? I'm trying to scheme and figure out how we can do that. But anyway, I am going to rein in some music from Sam Fender and Olivia Dean right now on WFUV.

0: A sublime song, doing time on WFUV. You know, the frontman of Sublime, he died of a heroin overdose just before, you know, their big album was released, right? That album. And he didn't really know. He never got to know that they made it really big. But his son, who, by the way, was only 11 months old when he passed, he is now with Sublime, and they just put out a record. Crazy, right? So he's kind of like standing in for his dad. The new record called Until the Sun Explodes, with the son, Jacob, filling in for his dad. I am Elise Alley. We heard Sam Fender in there with Rain Me In. And coming up, we are going to get to music from the Black Crowes. I am so jealous of everybody who went to go see the band this weekend at Forest Hill Stadium. Let me know how it was. I could not make it, but I live vicariously through those of you who did. I also want to let you know that FUV and Live Nation welcome Foster the People to Forest Hill Stadium on Saturday, October 10th. 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That's Forest Hill. 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

Shaking my moneymaker here on member-supported WFUV with the Black Crowes, who just played Forest Hills Stadium this past weekend. They were there on Saturday. I wish I could have been there. If you were there, I am jealous again to miss this sensational band. Did they play that song? If you were there, let me know what they did play. Coming up, I will tell you that I am going to play some Joe Jackson, and I've got a new one from Death Cab for Cutie to play for you now. This is off of the new album, I Built You a Tower, and it's a song that Ben Gibbard says follows a man stuck in a fatalist cycle, ravaged by frustration, but not wanting to get better. It's called Punching the Flowers, and it goes like this.

0: 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I am Elisa Ali. That was Nora Jones. And we shall carry on with music from the Revivalists, and we'll show our bones with Yeah Yeah Yeahs as well. Right now, though, I'll pause for the cause of letting you know that FUV and the Barry Presents welcome the Milk Carton Kids with Paper Wings to Webster Hall on Wednesday, September 23rd. 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That's Milk Carton Kids with Paper Wings, September 23rd at Webster Hall. 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

That's a new one from the New Orleans band, The Revivalists. Heartstop, the name of it off their album, Get It Honest. And we got one from Amy Winehouse, perfect album, Back to Black, Love is a Losing Game. I am Alisa Lee here on the radio, gonna tell you where the light is. It's on this song from Yeah.

0: Jealous much? Gin Blossoms on WFUV in a track off their album New Miserable Experience. Hey, Jealousy. Grizzly Bear in there making their morning sound, and yeah, yeah, yes, with the Gold Lion. I am Elise Alley. Thank you so much for tuning in. Coming up, we are going to get to one of my favorite young bands, the Linda Lindas. And when I mean young, I mean they're actually quite young, the people in the band. So talented as well. And before I get to that, I want to tell you about a very cool show. 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
0: Hey, it's Elise Alley on the radio with you this Monday morning. I mentioned that I have new music from the Linda Lindas, and they're one of my favorite young bands. And I'll tell you what, this new single was written just weeks after singer-guitarist Lucia de la Garza graduated from high school. It's called Burning Out, and it's about the post-high school blues. We'll listen to it now on WFUV.

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0: Pixies on the radio with Monkey Gone to Heaven here on member-supported WFUV. I am Alisa Ali. Thank you so much for tuning in. We're going to get to music now from the London artist Lola Young, who is back with a new single called From Down Here. And she is actually scheduled to perform in New York as part of the All Things Go Music Festival at Forest Hill Stadium in September. I'm going to play her right now.
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0: played that one because I love you, babe. Harry Styles on WFUV with some music for a sushi restaurant in case you happen to be in one, or even if you're not. And Harry, of course, is coming to town this summer to make Madison Square Garden Harry's house. He's going to kick off a 30-show residency. So catch him. You will have many opportunities to do so if you want to see Harry Styles. Coming up, we are going to get to the French band Phoenix in just a little bit. Stick around to hear them. Right now, hear this. 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
2: 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Be sure to follow the show to stay up to date on all the latest episodes and, of course, to find your next favorite artist. 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

Hitting up the bodega here on WFUV with their shiny new model. Of course, Bodega is a great local band, and they are going to be playing at the New York Slice Showcase happening on June 23rd at the Market Hotel. 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You can get your name on the guest list by going to WFUV.org and signing up there. Coming up, we are going to get to music from Johnny Blue Skies and the Dark Clouds, but right now let's get to new music from Vince Staples, who is back with a new album called Crybaby. And this is an interesting simile that he references here on the song Cotton, which I'll play for you now on FUV.

0: The Canadian band Always here on WFUV with Dreams Tonight. We also heard Too Young from Phoenix and Vince Staples coming back strong with a new song called Cutting off his album Cry Baby. Me, I'm Elise Ali. We're going to get on a plane with Nirvana in just a little bit. Stick around to hear me play one of their songs from Nevermind. Right now, I'll tell you that FUV and Live Nation welcome the Smashing Pumpkins to Barclays Center on Sunday, October 4th. 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

That's the situation. Johnny Blue Skies on the radio, a.k.a. Sturgill Simpson. And before that, Nirvana on a Plane. And Sturgill actually covered a Nirvana song at some point. I think he did the song In Bloom. I am Elise Alley. Speaking of In Bloom, The Sunset Tree is that. That is an album from the Mountain Goats, and I offer up Love, Love, Love from it on member-supported WFUV.

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And Joseph's brothers sold him down the river for a song. And Sonny Liston rubbed some tiger balm into his glove. Some things you do for money,

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0: Getting in Your Room with the Bengals, the great Susanna Hoff's penned tune. Me, I'm Elise Alley. Thank you so much for tuning in. I played one of my favorite Phosphorescent songs, Song for Zula, in fact, and Mountain Goats in there as well with Love, Love, Love. I love today's New York Slice featured artist. I'm going to play her just after noon, but right now we are going to step into the newsroom and get a news update in 90 seconds here on member-supported WFUV.
1: Early voting is now open for primaries in New York City. New Yorkers can vote on representatives in the House, among other positions. Polls are open from 9 a.m. to 5 p.m. and close on June 21st. For more information about voting, visit vote.nyc. The Knicks are getting their first ticker tape parade on Thursday. Fans can expect large crowds and police presence, so Mayor Mamdani encourages fans to celebrate responsibly by arriving 2 hours early. The parade will start at 10 a.m. at Battery Park and go up Broadway to City Hall. President Trump says that an agreement has been reached to open the Strait of Hormuz, but questions still remain. If the deal is signed on Friday, it would give just 60 days to determine what will happen to Iran's nuclear program. New York City is hosting a free World Cup scavenger hunt through all 5 boroughs. Fans can pick up passports at participating New York City Public Library branches, collect 12 artist-designed stamps, and explore cultural sites and small businesses. On today's What's What podcast, WFUV's Alexandra Pfau talks with Shago. The Brooklyn-based punk band is creating safe spaces for underrepresented voices. 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I'm Mia Barth, and that's your news in 90 seconds on FUV.

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0: That's Beck with Ride Lonesome, a new single from him. And we got Live in there again, All Over You. Me, I'm Elise Alley here on the radio. Thank you so much for tuning in this beautiful Monday afternoon. It is time now that we grab a New York Slice. Of course, New York Slice is our local music feature, and New York Slice is sponsored by the Public Theater in Necco, presenting Shakespeare's Henry VI, the two-part trilogy, which runs through July 19th.
1: It's coming to you fresh. New Yorkers do it best. You're biased till you try it, then you'll have to agree. The best slices in NYC.
0: Thank you very much, Ren with the Main, for that New York Slice jingle. Today's New York Slice featured artist is Lorraine. This is the musical project of songwriter, multi-instrumentalist, producer, and curator Taja Cheek.

Currently, she is the artistic director of the storied art organization Performance Space New York, and she's motivated by the need to create the supportive infrastructure for other artists that she hopes to be afforded for herself. She just finished up her fourth album, Fata Morgana, which is actually the culmination of a quadrilogy. Including 20, I actually have only known about trilogies, not quadrilogies, but that's incredible. So the first one was 2017, self-titled Lorraine. Second, Fatigue from 2021, and 2023's I Killed Your Dog. Fata Morgana, the latest one, is both Lorraine's most intimate and expansive album, an unflinching reckoning with self-doubt, belonging, and alienation. I want to play you the first single from it. It's called Soulless Cycle, and it features a riptide of distorted guitars and speed metal drums, and it sounds exactly like this.

0: Soulless Cycle from Lorraine here on WFUV. That is a track off her forthcoming album, Fata Morgana, which is coming out this August. And she has got a couple of really cool gigs coming up on the 25th of this month, June. She is going to be at the Knockdown Center opening for Tortoise. And on the 26th, she's going up to North Adams, Massachusetts to play at Wilco's Solid Sound Festival over at Mass Mocha. 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I also just added that song to WFUV's running playlist of New York Slices on Spotify, so you can listen again there and follow the playlist to keep up with all the best new music from New York and the tri-state area. And we also have a link to Lorraine on WFUV's Instagram stories, so give her a follow there. 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
1: 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NatCo returns to the public with their production of Shakespeare's Henry VI, a trilogy in two parts, adapted and directed by Stephen Brown Freed. Part 1 marks the coronation of Henry VI in infancy. Part 2 picks up 30 years later with the evolution of the War of the Roses. Runs through July 19th. 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

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I am Elise Alley. Thank you so much for tuning in. That, of course, was My Morning Jacket with I'm Amazed. And they put on an amazing live performance. If you've never gone to see them play, then treat yourself. They actually are going to be at the Great South Bay Music Festival in Patchogue, Long Island, in July. Coming up, we are going to get to music from Phoebe Bridgers. Stick around to hear her right now. Let's get into this new Annabelle Dinda track. It is called The Hand, and I will play it for you right now on FUV.

0: So lonely. From the police here on WFUV, I am your friendly ghost in the machine, Elise Ali. Hope you are doing well today. We heard Orville Peck in there with the song Take You Back and Annabelle Dinda too with The Hand. I will use my hand to pull a Phoebe Bridgers track for you, so stick around to hear her right here on the radio. 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

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Phoebe Bridger in there. Phoebe Bridgers. Sorry, I didn't mean to singularize her. She's plural. She's got multiple layers. And there is an S on the end of her name, Bridgers. Kyoto, her track from Punisher I played. Now we are going to get to somebody that I used to know. This is the original song, not the Dochi Anxiety, but this one on FUV.

0: 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Now on view at the Bruce in Greenwich, Gisela Colon, Radiant Earth. Colon is a contemporary artist recognized for developing structural color, using layers and laminated materials to create abstract, luminescent sculptures inspired by the natural world and informed by minimalism, light, and space, through June 28th. More info at brucemuseum.org.
1: 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We heard Jose Gonzalez, St. Vincent, and Gautier all in that set, and I've got one that's not for radio. 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

That's what a lot of us were feeling like on Saturday when the Knicks won. The greatest. And maybe it'll be like that on Thursday for the parade, too. I am Alisa Lee here on WFUV today, playing Smashing Pumpkins. Thank you for joining me. Coming up, we've got The Only Exception, Paramore on deck right after this one from Noah Kahan on member-supported WFUV.

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0: Hearing that one with brand new ears. Paramore's The Only Exception here on WFUV. I am Elisa Lee, psyched for the Hayley Williams Show at Forest Hill Stadium. That is happening in September. She's doing two gigs there, September 16th and 17th. I am Elisa Lee. Thank you so much for tuning in. Coming up, we are going to get current with Tame Impala. Stick around to hear him. Right now, hear this. FUV welcomes Chinese American Bear to Baru Ballroom this Sunday, June 21st. 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

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Coming up, we are going to get to music from Langhorne Slim, who recently did a Studio A session for us, and I'm going to play you something from it. 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
1: I guess I could speak to this, where love, I have learned in going back to like that staying, which was always so scary for me. 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

All right. I'm on fire. She was born on the first day of summer, and she hates the heat. 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

0: Langhorne Slim on fire in Studio A for that live session. You can check it out on our website at WFUV.org and see the videos of those in-studio performances. We also heard Mary Clayton doing Gimme Shelter. Of course, she's on the original Rolling Stones version, but that's her own version. And Bleachers in there, too. We should talk. I am Elisa Ali. I've got one waiting for you from Future Islands, so stick around so you can hear it right now. 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

A great new song from Mount Joy featuring Gigi Perez. That was called In the Middle here on WFUV and Future Islands 2, Waiting on You, Seasons. 'Tis the season to have first love late spring. This is actually a song from Mitski's album Bury Me at Makeout Creek from a few years ago. But let's go back to it right now on FUV.

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0: The whip smart Liz Fair on FUV going supernova. I am Elisa Lee. We did a little Rag and Bone from the White Stripes and heard Mitski in there as well. And I've got a new one from Brian Fallon of the Gaslight Anthem for you. And I'll play that in just a bit. Right now, let me tell you that FUV welcomes Phoebe Bridgers to Barclays Center September 25th and 26th for the Lost Tour. 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

Those are the Black Keys and Lonely Boy. Monday afternoon, it's Dennis Elsis. Hope you had a good weekend. And if you are a New York Knicks fan, you most likely did. Congratulations. Let's go shopping. This is the latest from the Strokes, Going Shopping.

0: It's Garbage, the band Garbage, that is, and Only Happy When It Rains, which you could have been last night because it definitely did rain. But today we have sunshine and considerably more comfortable temperatures in the 70s. We heard The Strokes, their new one, Going Shopping. 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

Got to remember to let that end finish itself up, otherwise you're stepping on it. 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That's Peter Gabriel from his fourth album, the Security album, and what turned out to be his first top 40 hit as a solo artist. Peter Gabriel with Shock the Monkey. They might be giants before that, Birdhouse in Your Soul. They did a terrific show for us down at the Sheen Center some while, a bit back, and we've captured that. You can find it in our Live Sessions podcast, and there's also some great video of it up on the WFUV website. So recent, they might be giants, but we heard the original recording of Birdhouse in Your Soul. This is the new one from Lana Del Rey, First Light.

0: I really like that cover. Jenny Lewis and the Watson Twins covering Handle With Care here at WFUV. And before it, the Traveling Wilburys' Handle With Care, if it sounded familiar to you. Bob Marley and the Wailers jamming Lana Del Rey's new one, First Light. 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

Mumford & Sons, their recent release, Here, the album Prize Fighter. Kooks before that, She Moves in Her Own Way. Here is Pearl Jam reminding us all to just breathe.

0: A perfect song to sing along with from Travis. That was Sing. We heard Courtney Barnett and Depreston. That's Depreston. And Pearl Jam's Just Breathe. 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
1: Handing an award out at a special afternoon program at the Tribeca Film Festival on Saturday, presenting it to Bruce Springsteen, the Harry Belafonte Voices for Social Justice Award, and along with Bono and Bruce, Patti Smith and Robert De Niro. You should check out the news coverage of that. Looks like it was a very special afternoon. Here at WFUV on a Monday afternoon, Casey Musgraves, her latest Middle of Nowhere.

0: Hello, Black. Wake Me Up. And the latest from Casey Musgraves, Middle of Nowhere. 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

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Regina Spektor, Talk Talk, it's WFUV. This is new. She goes by the name of Kells and Gone.

0: Iron and Wine's Boy with a Coin, Stevie Wonder, You Haven't Done Nothing, and new from Kells, we heard Gone. 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The tallest man on earth to Webster Hall, Tuesday, October 20th. 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

new for Lola Young called From Down Here, and David Gray, big hit for him back in 2000, Babylon. 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

0: 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Lumineers gave us Same Old Song, Fiona Apple's Paper Bag. 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

0: Cool Kids, band out of California, Echo Smith, INXS did Devil Inside. 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

Sam Fender. New one with Olivia Dean called Rein Me In. Nirvana before that with Bowie's The Man Who Sold the World. Here's Nikki Lane and Right Time.

0: Sonic Youth here at WFUV, giving 100%. We heard The Killers, Smile Like You Mean It. And starting off, it was Nikki Lane with Right Time. 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
1: New Yorkers will celebrate the Knicks' NBA Finals win with the team's first ever ticker tape parade. The event will start on Thursday at 10 a.m. in Battery Park, and Mayor Zoran Mamdani says it could be the largest parade in New York City history. He's urging New Yorkers to celebrate responsibly and says no amount of excitement or celebration can excuse violence. This comes after 63 people were arrested on Saturday night after the team's win. Early voting is now open for the primaries in New York City. New Yorkers can vote on representatives in the House, among other positions. Polls are open from 9 a.m. to 5 p.m. and close on June 21st. More than 2,000 teens have been trained in Governor Kathy Hochul's mental health program. The training is supposed to show students how they can support each other while facing mental health issues. According to data from the CDC, 4 in 10 high school students reported persistent feelings of sadness or hopelessness. The governor says the program will be expanded to 25,000 teens in the coming school year. New Yorkers can play free soccer in Central Park to celebrate the World Cup. A FIFA field is open to the public in the park through July 18th. On today's What's What podcast, WFUV's Alexandra Pfau talks to Shago. The Brooklyn-based punk band is creating safe spaces for underrepresented voices. Check out the What's What podcast after 4 p.m. this afternoon at WFUVnews.org. I'm Lainey Nguyen, and that's your news in 90 seconds on FUV.
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These are the Revivalists.

0: In 2016, Maggie Rogers and the song that introduced her to all of us, because she played the song for, of all people, Pharrell Williams. She was in a master class at NYU in songwriting, and Pharrell Williams was there that day to do some work with the students, and there was a video running, and he really liked the song, and everything went big from that moment on for Maggie Rogers. Alaska, Maggie Rogers, Revivalist before that, and Heartstop. It's member-supported, 90.7 WFUV, and along with Bowery Presents, welcoming Wilco to Forest Hill Stadium this Saturday with Yola Tengo. 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

light. Song is called Northern Attitude. It's Noah Kahan. Before that, REM's Don't Go Back to Rockville. Robert Smith of The Cure teams up with Olivia Rodrigo for a new track called What's Wrong With Me?

0: The Scottish band Cocteau Twins, none of whom were named Cocteau, and they were three individuals, none of them were twins. Nonetheless, 1990, very popular song, Cocteau Twins, and Heaven or Las Vegas out of Scotland. Weezer did Go Away, and new from Olivia Rodrigo and Robert Smith. Now, that's an unusual pairing, and What's Wrong With Me? Here at WFUV, we love our local artists. 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

Lucy Dacus, Planting Tomatoes, her new one. Lord Huron before that, and The Night We Met. Here's Fleet Foxes, Can I Believe You?

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1: It's WFUV New York. 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

0: Fallen with Alicia Keys. We heard the Dave Matthews Band before that and Crash Into Me. Dave, a guest last week with Seth Meyers on his show Late Night. Good interview. Dave was very funny. Dave Matthews Band, Crash Into Me, Fleet Foxes, Can I Believe You? It's WFUV, it's Dennis Elsis, and we are going to check in with the news in 90 seconds. Emma P. coming along next, lets you and I meet up again tomorrow in the afternoon. And right now, let's check in on those news moments.
1: New Yorkers will celebrate the Knicks NBA Finals win with the team's first ever ticker tape parade. The event will start on Thursday at 10 a.m. in Battery Park, and Mayor Zoran Mamdani says it could be the largest parade in New York City history. He's urging New Yorkers to celebrate responsibly and says no amount of excitement or celebration can excuse violence. This comes after 63 people were arrested on Saturday night after the team's win. Early voting is now open for the primaries in New York City. New Yorkers can vote on representatives in the House, among other positions. Polls are open from 9 a.m. to 5 p.m. and close on June 21st. More than 2,000 teens have been trained in Governor Kathy Hochul's mental health program. The training is supposed to show students how they can support each other while facing mental health issues. According to data from the CDC, 4 in 10 high school students reported persistent feelings of sadness or hopelessness. The governor says the program will be expanded to 25,000 teens in the coming school year. New Yorkers can play free soccer in Central Park to celebrate the World Cup. A FIFA field is open to the public in the park through July 18th. On today's What's What podcast, WFUV's Alexandra Pfau talks to Shago. The Brooklyn-based punk band is creating safe spaces for underrepresented voices. Check out the What's What podcast after 4 p.m. this afternoon at WFUVnews.org. I'm Lainey Nguyen, and that's your news in 90 seconds on FUV.
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The White Stripes and the title track from 2007's Icky Thump, 90.7 WFUV. Emma P with you on this Monday, June 15th. How's everyone feeling? What a weekend it was in New York with the Knicks taking it all Saturday night. What a game. Just insane. I know I've said before that I'm not a huge basketball follower fan, but I'm a born and raised New Yorker, New York Mets fan, so I bleed the orange and blue, and it was just so amazing to see them win after all those years, and it's a good time to be in New York. Feels great to win it all. Got a great show for you this evening. Thanks for tuning in. We'll get it started with this new one from Viva Doobie. This is All I Did Was Dream of You.

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0: One called Again from Lenny Kravitz, a 90.7 member-supported WFUV. Emma P. with Josh Ritter and Fleetwood Mac on the way. 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

Just a totally addictive track from Fleetwood Mac. I think I've sung along to that one since, I guess, the second time I heard it once I knew the words as a kid. I love it. Little Lies on 90.7 WFUV. Josh Ritter there, too. That was Getting Ready to Get Down. Emma P getting ready for Goose to come to town. They're playing at Madison Square Garden this week on June 19th and 20th. And they just put out a new record last Friday called Big Modern. From it, this song is Good to Be.

money. No IOUs or debit cards, I need cash money. So back up, I need space now. I need you to slow down, it's not a race now. I can't really hear what you gotta say now.

0: Back 10 years to 2016's coloring book, Chance the Rapper, and the song All Night, 90.7 WFUV. Also heard from The Clash, Rudy Can't Fail. It's Emma P bringing you the late, great Sharon Jones and the Dap Kings in just a sec. Right now telling you that FUV welcomes Phoebe Bridgers to Barclays Center September 25th and 26th for the Lost Tour. 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It's Phoebe Bridgers with Alex G at Barclays Center September 25th and 26th with media support from FUV.
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You know him better as Sturgill Simpson, but that's Johnny Blue Skies and the Dark Clouds. A song called Situation off the new album Mutiny After Midnight, out back in March. Emma P. hanging with you on 90.7 WFUV. Played you Sharon Jones and the Dap Kings, 100 Days, 100 Nights. Now here's Crowded House.

0: Some Madonna for your Monday evening with Secret, 90.7 WFUV. Also Julian Baker, Appointments, and Don't Dream It's Over, classic from Crowded House. 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

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Emma P heading into our second of 4 hours together on the air this Monday night. Thanks for tuning in. Hope you're having a great start to your week. I said earlier, just a crazy time to be in New York between the World Cup happening nearby and the Knicks winning the championship. It's just, it's crazy. It feels alive more than it usually does, and it's a living, breathing city, as we know. I've got a song for you now. I've been digging from Beck, a new one called Ride Lonesome.

0: 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Also that recent track from Beck, Ride Lonesome. Emma P here with you. 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

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Also Lana Del Rey with Love. Emma P., thanks for joining me. Always a good time hanging out on a Monday. Makes Mondays a little more bearable. I've got a new one from the incomparably witty band The Mountain Goats. This is Charlie Sheen Reaches Out to the Feds.

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0: Langhorne Slim, live in our very own Studio A up here in the Bronx, WFUV, earlier this year. Just heard him do an acoustic version of the song Dance On Through. That's off his album, his rockin' album, The Dreamin' Kind, out back in January. I had the chance to sit down with Langhorne Slim around the time of the album's release and to chat about it and other things. It was a great time. He's such a wonderful person, Sean Skolnick. 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But at this time, I want to say to you that FUV and the Bowery Presents welcome the tallest man on earth to Webster Hall on Tuesday, October 20th. 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

0: from the album Hope We Have Fun, just out last year from Mount Joy. That song is In the Middle. Gigi Perez featured on that one, too. It's 90.7 WFUV. Heard from Imogen Heap in the set Hide and Seek. And now I'm keeping it moving with King Princess.
1: I hate it.

0: quintessential 80s. Echo and the Bunnymen, Lips Like Sugar, 90.7 WFUV. And the song you heard from New York's King Princess was called 1950. This is Emma P. letting you know that FUV and the Bowery Presents welcome Paul Simon to Forest Hill Stadium Wednesday, July 8th and Thursday, July 9th, featuring his album Seven Psalms and a celebration of his hits. 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It's Paul Simon's Summer Tour 2026, Wednesday and Thursday, July 8th and 9th at Forest Hill Stadium from the Bowery Presents in partnership with FUV.
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